with anything. That's why I'm the sex king. Sex king on a velvet swing, waiting for my Alice in Wonderland to come along and knock upon my door. If I'm who you were waiting for, 'cause I'm a sexual athlete.

Last night in a city near the Persian Gulf, the heat soared to 163. The heat soared to 163. Considered to be one of the hottest places on earth. This was a heat that could burn up the sea. This was a heat that could burn up the sea. Tom says it's gonna burn them all. Burn them all. Burn them all. Before they burn each other. Before they burn each other.

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1: There's no more trains going that way. There's no more trains coming this way. You better make your way home, son. There's something going down in London. Well, that ain't gonna stop me. So I step out the station and what do I see? Traffic for days. Let me walk a bit and I'll see where it get me. Then it all went slow motion. Everything slow motion. First came the flash of light, then the sound of explosion. And we're still in slow motion. We're still in slow motion.

times, we all need a special friend to talk to. Privately, one-on-one. Do you have some thoughts or feelings you'd like to share? Maybe you're just looking for some pleasant lively conversation. Dial 1-900-454-1661, and you'll be connected with someone who'd love to hear from you. Not a recorded message, a warm, fun, understanding friend who's available 24 hours.

0: please. 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Yeah, I'm back. Thank you so much. Yes, I'm an artist. Of course, I make art out of tax evasion, roundish, maybe round and flat at the bottom. It's a small man placed inside of a larger man. Yeah, I'm made out of meat. What? What do you mean? Downloading my work is illegal. Who is this guy? Get him out of here right now. What the? I didn't do anything. I was wearing a wig. She was wearing a wig. I can't answer these questions. No pictures.
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0: 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And also, I know that he's, like, had so much skateboarding to do recently, which I totally get. 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
2: Yeah, I think he really likes you.
1: Okay, cool. 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